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I told her everything, kept no secrets. 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We were invisible.

0: RPR 1. Nikos Santos. Optimist.
1: But I don't wanna live like this. Today I've been an optimist.
0: Der beste Musikmix für Rheinland-Pfalz. 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